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She's always catching the voices of Madison. 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
1: There's an iPod that might actually be worth more than a car. 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
1: Cat's Eye trending down a tiny bit there at number five. From yesterday, that's Animal, a song co-written by Ed Sheeran. It's McCabe doing your Wednesday edition of the iHeartRadio 9 at 9 with the second half of Two Siblings on the countdown tonight.

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1: The song kind of took off after it was on the show Off Campus on Amazon. The Beaches, Edge of the Earth, number three on the iHeart 99. Now, Niall Horan, who just put out one of my favorite albums of the year, going to go on tour next year to support it in the springtime. This is number two from him. It tastes so good.

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Yeah, September 5th and 6th on Capitol Square. 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
1: What happens in Vegas is going to be huge with the iHeart Festival, and you're going to be there for free. 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
1: The Pumpkin Spice is on the way. 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

Edison's number one hit music station, Z104. Had to bring you some soul in your life. Teddy Swims, Mr. Know-It-All. It's Angelina in for Crystal on the new hit list. Let's get in our feels. Sienna Spyro, Great Expectations.

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1: Oh, that's exciting news about Taylor Swift. This is Katie. So yeah, this fall, Taylor Swift is going to be inducted into the Nashville Songwriters Hall of Fame, making Taylor the youngest ever inductee. Taylor said, quote, "To be honored by the city I love so much is a beautiful thing, and I'm very grateful. Just when

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1: Okay, that's interesting. It's Katie. 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

Z104. Okay, so it's whatever you want to hear. Just find me on Instagram, Katie Radio 1. You can DM me there. Ooh, you can see what I found shopping. Of course, I'm looking for Halloween decorations. This Frankenstein, I need it in my life. Maybe.

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All right, it's how you could see Zara Larsson and the most incredible lineup in Las Vegas. This is Katie. I'm going to fill you in on it next.

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1: Did you say that there's some coffee shop? 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
1: All right, so it is August 13th, so we're almost halfway through August. And where are you at with a summer vacation? This is Katie. And according to a new survey, 61% of Americans still have not taken a vacation this summer. A lot of people don't feel like they've had enough time off, but there are some people who are not giving up. They still want to plan that trip. I do like a long week.

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1: That is so awesome for Taylor Swift, but why are we not shocked that she's just out here making history? So Taylor Swift this fall is going to be inducted to the Nashville Songwriters Hall of Fame and the youngest person ever to do so.

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1: All right, it's coming up this morning. Your chance to win that trip to Vegas. You could be seeing Zara Larsson and a ton more. I mean, Cardi B, Benson Boone, our 2026 iHeartRadio Music Festival. 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
5: 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What the f*** is this?
1: 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The Elvis Duran Show.
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3: Well, well, well. And we all gather together on this beautiful summer day to do the thing we do, which is this. This is. Hey, by the way, Global Citizen, again, coming back to New York's Central Park, September 26th. We're going to make the official announcement in an hour. So I really don't want to, you know, give it out, you know, who's going to be there, because it's supposed to be a big deal in an hour, right? Mm-hmm. At our announcement?
9: Well, you could make it now. I mean, technically it's been released as of really 6 minutes ago, but cool. We're going to talk to the big head honcho in charge of it in about an hour.
3: Mm-hmm. Okay. Well, then, so I guess I felt like really crafty because I was going to give the list out early, but
9: you just deflated my tire.
4: Do it anyway.
3: Sometimes speaking less is more.
4: Rewind.
3: Yeah. All right, enough of that. We'll get to that in an hour. It is summertime, by the way. And I was telling everyone during the song, last night I went outside, sat by the pool, didn't have any music on, barely had any lights on, and just listened to the sounds of summer. So as I'm sitting there having a glass of wine, I'm thinking, God, the sounds of summer, they are a universal thing for all of us, right?
4: Yeah. Mm-hmm. Of course. So.
3: When you hear them, you know it's summertime. There was the katydids. Mm-hmm. You know what I'm saying?
10: Mm-hmm. Yeah.
3: And then there's what's the thing that's going?
9: Those are the cicadas.
3: And then there's the old crickets. It's hard for me to do a cricket, but here's the cricket. Can anyone do a cricket?
9: That's hard.
3: Oh, Nate can. And every once in a while, a frog will come up.
10: Oh.
3: Can anyone do a frog?
11: Ribbit.
3: They don't really ribbit, do they?
9: That's the frog I can do.
4: That's a snort.
3: Oh, who's doing that?
12: That's me.
3: What? Do it again. Okay.
4: That's pretty good. Well,
3: that's as close as we can get, Froggy. Let's be positive.
12: Come on now.
10: Sorry.
12: They don't say ribbit. They go.
3: Okay. All right. Okay. We get it. Great job. Better than the rest of us. So Nate's on the cricket.
9: Okay.
3: Scary's on the frog. Who's doing the?
4: I'll do it.
10: You.
3: Okay. You do that, and okay. I'll do the. But Danielle,
4: yeah.
3: I got to be honest. She's not great at impersonating creatures.
4: No.
3: The only impersonation she does, she does Elmo.
4: Mm-hmm. Yeah.
3: Which we don't need in the sounds of summer.
4: Elmo's from summer.
3: No, not at all. But you also, the only sound effect you can do is a siren.
4: Yeah, and you
10: know, but there could be a fire truck in the summertime.
4: In the Bronx, when everybody opened up the Johnny Pumps. Fire hydrants, so they could get the water out, so they could have like a nice little splash. Then the fire would come and shut it down. So it's a perfect sound of summer for the Bronx.
3: So why don't we start the sounds of summer here with our morning show sounds of summer chorus.
4: Okay.
3: But hold off on the siren until we get nice and established.
4: You got it. Okay. You know, there is one more sound of summer you're forgetting.
3: We don't have room for another one.
4: What is this one?
3: I don't know.
4: Unwrapping saltwater taffy.
9: Oh,
3: well, okay.
9: Get that out of here.
3: It has to be made by the mouth.
4: Okay.
3: You have to use your boosh.
4: Our mouth band.
3: Okay. All right. Here we go. Ladies and gentlemen, the sounds of summer with the Elvis Duran Sounds of Summer Chorus. All right. Here we go. Wait, Froggy, what are you doing?
10: I didn't get a sound.
4: Oh,
3: you need a sound.
12: Why don't you do the...
4: Thunderstorm.
3: What's
12: the one that goes...
3: Well, no, it has to come from him. What sound of summer do you have?
10: I'll do whatever the sound Scary was making, whatever the heck sound, whatever animal that is.
3: Your name is Frog.
10: Yeah. Well, Scary did a better frog than me. I did the ribbit. You said they don't make ribbits.
9: Can you make a bird whistle? Like a
12: morning dove? Well,
3: I'm thinking nighttime. You don't really hear those at night.
9: Oh, okay, nighttime.
3: All right, sorry. I have a way in my head.
9: What about an owl? Owls are at night.
3: Okay. Oh, you know what we have? We have bats flying by.
9: Oh.
10: I got attacked by a bat yesterday.
3: Bat, no, they're great. All right, all right. So what are you going to be? We got to get this done.
10: I'll do the owl. I'll be the owl.
3: All right. Ladies and gentlemen, the sounds of summer. 3, 2, 1, go. Wait, hold on. No one's going.
4: Wait, when does the siren come in?
3: Hold on. We.

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So, thinking about something that hit my algorithm, did you know that certain odors affect our perception of time? If you want something to go fast or slow down, you can smell this. 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

0: That is his number one hit music station, Z104. Well, I have some tea to spill when it comes to Paris Jackson. She has discussed ending her relationship and her engagement to Justin Long on Call Her Daddy, calling the breakup a choice that I needed to make to be happy. Therapy also helped Jackson realize that just because someone is good for you doesn't mean that they're the right person for you. She also said her major needs were non-negotiables weren't being met in the relationship, and she's just happy now. So good for her. You know, she knows what she wants, and she didn't, you know, want to tag someone along that didn't fill her up. So I think she made a good decision for the both of them on Z104, and hopefully they can both find love.
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2: Saturday Night Live UK will return for its second season beginning September 12th. The initial run will feature 6 episodes running through October 24th with more planned for early 2027. And all 11 cast members from the first season are returning, with each episode featuring a new celebrity host and musical guest. So they're loving SNL over in the UK. Ariana Grande made Ricky Alvarez her Instagram official boyfriend. You know, they split about a decade ago. Then he re-entered the picture as her Eternal Sunshine tour started and word got out that she had left her Wicked co-star Ethan Slater. Then yesterday's Instagram carousel featured a couple of photos of him looking cozy with Ariana. Then he reposted them. So yeah, things are happening there. And the Jonas Brothers are tapped to perform at the first NFL regular season game in Australia. It's one day after the NFL kickoff game on September 9th. The Los Angeles Rams and the San Francisco 49ers will face off in Melbourne at halftime, and the Jonas Brothers will take the field. Now, there is a rumor going around, or some questions going around, saying, could this be their audition for the Super Bowl halftime show? I don't know. Maybe. We'll see. Anyway, that's my Danielle Report. I hope you have a fantastic day, and we'll see you tomorrow with Elvis Duran on the Morning Show.
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don't know what she said. You know why I don't know what she said? Because my ears are clogged because of allergies. Oh my gosh. I feel like it's the devil's work on Z104. I don't like it.

0: on-off showers remain a possibility throughout the evening ahead as temperatures gradually dwindle to 62 degrees. Friday, expect a high temperature near 80 with another chance of pop-up showers and storms, especially west of Madison. Saturday, more widespread rain, a high temperature near 81. With your 27 storm track forecast, I'm Chief Meteorologist Cameron Hopman.
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2: Saturday Night Live UK will return for its second season beginning September 12th. The initial run will feature 6 episodes running through October 24th with more planned for early 2027. And all 11 cast members from the first season are returning, with each episode featuring a new celebrity host and musical guests. So they're loving SNL over in the UK. Ariana Grande made Ricky Alvarez her Instagram official boyfriend. You know, they split about a decade ago. Then he re-entered the picture as her Eternal Sunshine tour started and word got out that she had left her Wicked co-star Ethan Slater. Then yesterday's Instagram carousel featured a couple of photos of him looking cozy with Ariana. Then he reposted them. So yeah, things are happening there. And the Jonas Brothers are tapped to perform at the first NFL regular season game in Australia. It's one day after the NFL kickoff game on September 9th. The Los Angeles Rams and the San Francisco 49ers will face off in Melbourne at halftime, and the Jonas Brothers will take the field. Now, there is a rumor going around, or some questions going around, saying, could this be their audition for the Super Bowl halftime show? I don't know. Maybe. We'll see. Anyway, that's my Danielle Report. I hope you have a fantastic day, and we'll see you tomorrow with Elvis Duran in the Morning Show.
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1: Don't answer the phone, Elvis Duran. The Elvis Duran phone tap.
2: I was listening to this phone tap earlier. I can't believe she's allowing us to play this. Gary, tell everyone what it's all about.
3: Jacqueline wanted to phone tap her roommate, and we blocked out her name because she's a teacher, and her roommate has gotten a little cavalier with her attitude during the school year because she got tenure recently. So Jacqueline is phone tapping her roommate. Here we go.
4: Hello?
5: Hey, are you on your lunch break?
4: Yeah, I just walked out.
5: Okay. No, I was calling because our parent called for you at the house.
4: What?
5: Well, they
4: Who called for me?
5: One of the relatives of one of your students.

0: I can't remember. It was like,
1: how did they get the phone number at the house?
0: They were actually complaining about you. I guess they were just talking about how sometimes they can see your tattoo.
1: What? Are you kidding me right now?
0: No. Actually, I gave them your number, so they're probably going to call you on your cell.
1: But I'm also, why did you give this person my phone number?
0: Because I think if a student is complaining about your behavior, I think you're both okay.
1: Well, it's not the student complaining. It's the brother of the uncle of the friend of whoever the it is.
0: You still have a reputation to uphold. You still work at a school. You're still a role model to these kids. Or did you forget all that?
1: No, I didn't forget all that. What are you, my mother all of a sudden? Jesus. No, you know what? These kids learn more from me than they do at home, so that.
0: Okay, like, don't shoot the messenger, okay? I'm just telling you what happened. I understand, okay? You already know. I'm a teacher, too.
1: See, you always say this. You're a substitute teacher.
0: I'm done talking to you, all right? Just know that the relative is going to call you, and...
2: That was great, Jacqueline!
0: Oh, my God. Did you hear her? Oh, she's going to hate me. I'm going to get it. I already know.
2: All right, cool. I'm going to call her back. You listen in, all right?
0: Okay, all right.
3: Hello?
2: Hi, I'm looking for Miss Mimrak, please.
3: This is her.
2: My name is Dennis, and my nephew, Gary, is actually a student in your class.
3: Uh-huh.
2: I don't mean to interrupt you in your private time here. I guess your roommate
3: Well, you're calling my phone, aren't you?
2: Yeah.
3: So you're interrupting me.
2: Okay.
3: I'm sorry. How did you get this phone number?
2: I did a Google search for you. Found it.
3: My phone number came up in Google search?
2: Well, their home number did, and I got your roommate.
3: You can call the office, and you can get a hold of my office phone number, and you can reach me through that.
2: Can I explain what happened here, though? I mean, while I have you on the phone, my nephew decided that he's going to get a tattoo now based on the cobra that he saw on the side of your rib cage. So I just wanted to know how he could have seen a tattoo of a cobra on your rib cage. Because now I have to explain to him why he can't have a tattoo.
3: I don't need to explain anything to you, first of all. I'm not walking around unclothed in school, so it doesn't really matter.
2: I also understand that you have a nose ring, right?
3: And, I'm sorry. Is this going somewhere? Because I don't understand the point of this conversation.
2: Well,
3: and I am completely offended that you were calling my cell phone. And before this, you called my home phone.
2: Well, as a teacher...
3: So either you need to get to the... point, or you need to go through the administrative.
2: I can't believe I'm speaking with a teacher right now. I mean, what the parents are saying about you is true. I could see.
3: What's all true?
2: I don't know, the fact that you just got tenure there, so you think you're all that, and that you don't have to really give much effort into the school system.
3: What? I give effort. These kids are learning, and probably more than I can say for any of the people that they live with at home.
2: The students all talk about you.
3: You know what? They do talk about me because I'm awesome.
2: You sit there and you say a hoodie, you wear sneakers. How do you expect the students to respect you? It's almost like you're trying to be their friend.
3: You know what?
2: It's
3: I am like their you're trying friend. To be their... That's exactly how they start to learn. That's exactly how they get good grades.
2: Seems like you fell off the wagon this year because as soon as you got your tenure, you pretty much hung it up and said, you know what? I'm just going to come in every day and I'm going
3: to
2: be a louse.
3: Who the f*** are you to be talking to me this way?
2: I'm a concerned parent. I'm a taxpayer.
3: You're not a parent, though. You just told me you weren't a parent. You're like a cousin of an uncle of a... somebody.
2: I live
3: know.
2: In Massachusetts. It's my tax dollars that go toward your salary, okay? So don't make me come through this phone right now. I will have your job.
3: No, you won't have my job. I'm not teaching math. I'm not teaching numbers. I am representing humanity.
2: Maybe you should think of a career change.
3: Maybe you should think of a life change and get one.
2: You know, instead of calling the principal, I'm just going to call Jacqueline. How about that? I hear she's a better teacher than you are.
3: What the f*** are you talking about?
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3: What? Oh, you guys are really funny. By the way, I actually do love teaching.
2: Yeah.
3: What makes my job difficult is all the budget cuts going on and people calling me, telling me how to do my job.
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